You know, we like tunes with a groove and music with a message. But we also like to get up and dance. So let's go ahead and get started with Kool & the Gang. It is Ladies' Night.

a song from a reggae group out of Mexico City, group I had a chance to see many years ago called Anti-Doping. The name of the song, What a Life. Hey, let's go ahead to a CD that I picked up on the road, a tribute to Norman Whitfield, great songwriter from Motown and other places. And you know this song, Smiling Faces, Sometimes They Don't Tell the Truth. Hey, you're right here in the

Hey, y'all, let's finish up this set with a song by a group called Graham Central Station. The leader of the group was Larry Graham, the great bass player with Sly and the Family Stone. The song is called The Jam. Hey, you're right here in the Soul Kitchen. Don't go nowhere.

0: Dizzy Gillespie is undoubtedly one of the fathers of bebop. But hold on, if you have your hands free right now, I want you to go search the internet for a picture of Dizzy Gillespie playing his trumpet. You'll certainly find a few pictures of Dizzy with his iconic balloon cheeks, but take a look. Have you ever seen a trumpet that points toward the ceiling like that? One fateful day, in 1953, while Gillespie's trumpet was resting on its stand, somebody accidentally fell on the instrument, bending the bell by 45 degrees. Instead of getting bent out of shape about it, pun intended, Dizzy tried playing the bent horn and found that he liked the way it sounded. Ever since, Dizzy had his trumpet specially manufactured to have that signature bend. Hear Dizzy and his iconic trumpet right here on NWPB Jazz.
1: Hey everybody, you are right here in the Soul Kitchen. I'm Brother William, and my wife Sarah and I, we just got back from a little road trip, and when we're out on the road, we listen to different radio stations, go to record stores, stuff like that, and we came back with a playlist of some stuff we had not heard before, including this next song by a sister named Javetta Steele. The song is called Calling You. I think it's an old Jeff Buckley song from the film Baghdad Cafe.

I tell you what, sometimes even the old can sound new. The Temptations, Standing on Shaky Ground. Hey, this next record is another sister that I had not heard of named Madeline Bell out of Gary, Indiana. And I love this song, That's What Friends Are For. Hey, you're right here in the Soul.

Now, that's a group that we saw, a group from way back from Trenchtown in the days of Bob Marley, a group called the Abyssinians. This land is for everyone. Amen to that. Hey, let's go ahead and segue now to Sean Cooty and Egypt 80, a song called Rise. Come on now, you are in the soul.

I tell you what, we're going all over the planet. Hey, let's go ahead and finish up this set with a group out of Portland, Oregon, back in the 70s and 80s, a smooth funk group. Smooth funk. Group called Pleasure. And this is a song called Theme for the Moonchild. I think you'll like this one, too. Hey, you're right here in the Soul Kitchen. Don't go nowhere. We're cooking up some stew just for you.

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1: Hey, you're right here in the Soul Kitchen. I'm Brother William, hanging here with my wife, Sarah. And Sarah and I just got back from a little bit of a road trip out of town. And when we're on the road, we like to listen to new music, listen to stuff that our friends are listening to, go to the record stores, etc. And we came back with a little bit of a playlist of stuff we wanted to share with you. We're going to do a couple dance tunes here, so get up and get ready to cut some rug. Starting with this group, a group out of Portland called Pleasure. The song is called Let's Dance. Hey, you're right here in the Soul Kitchen.

Maurice White, Earth, Wind, and Fire. I am not sure you could produce music with more energy than Earth, Wind, and Fire, especially happy energy. Oh, man, oh, man. Hey, let's go on over to London, England, 1997. The great Richie Havens. I'm not sure anyone could cover songs like Richie Havens. And here he is with a little bit of Van Morrison and some Bob Dylan, bringing it on in to the Soul Kitchen.

That song is a big-time Soul Kitchen Hall of Famer, Richie Havens. Mm. Hey, let's go ahead and finish up this set with a little bit of jazz. The Crusaders, a great song called Spiral. Hey, you're right here in the Soul Kitchen. Don't go nowhere.

The year was 1963. Duke Ellington and his big band were in the midst of a worldwide tour, traveling through Asia and the Middle East. During this tour, the band performed a ballad featuring their alto saxophonist, Johnny Hodges.

0: This ballad, originally called Elf, was a favorite among fans. However, during their performance in the ancient Persian city of Isfahan, the Duke was so taken by the city's beauty that he renamed the ballad. Today, Isfahan is one of jazz music's most performed ballads. Geography in the Key of Jazz.
1: You are right here in the Soul Kitchen. I'm your host, Brother William, and we are going to finish up this show with a set of just back-to-back-to-back-to-back songs. I think you're going to love this. Starting off with an all-female jazz band out of Lagos, Nigeria, Kokoroko, Sean Kuti, Damian Marley, Neil Young, Van Morrison, Bruce Springsteen. Kick back and relax. You are in the Soul Kitchen.

The sons of Fela Kuti and Bob Marley, Sean Kuti and Damian Marley. Hey, let's go ahead and do Neil Young. Man, oh man, you are in the soul kitchen.

Hey, everybody, it is just about time to close up the kitchen. Our executive producer is John Bailey. Our sound engineer is the wonderful Christopher Burris. And I am your host, Brother William. The Soul Kitchen is produced in the studios of WFIU in Bloomington, Indiana, and part of the educational mission of Indiana University. So thank you again for coming on by, sharing some of this good music. I hope you had a good time. We look forward to the next time that we can all have a good time right here in the Soul Kitchen.

George Gershwin said, "Jazz is one of the best things that you can find in your life. It can always be your friend." And Northwest Public Broadcasting is your friend. 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

honoring the legacy of broadcast pioneer and WSU alum J. Elroy McCaw. 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

0: Hello, and welcome to another edition of The Cool Jazz Countdown. I'm Marcellus Shepard, the bass man.
1: And this is Kyle LaRue, and we are back again with our survey of the top 10 jazz albums of the week based on local radio airplay, national jazz chart action, and listener feedback.
0: 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Kyle LaRue, talk to me, my brother. What's going on?
1: All good over here, my brother. And just when you think the jazz store has gone out of stock with newness, well, I mean, we're spoiled with new sounds practically every week here. Well, it turns out there's plenty more in stock. In fact, a new project from piano giant Monty Alexander is hot off the shelves, and you know he's bringing his native Jamaica into it. We'll get all up in it. It's our new music feature of the week coming up this hour, bass.
0: Always looking forward to something fresh from the GOAT Monty Alexander. Then we have two new entries coming your way this week. One from a trumpeter on the contemporary side who goes by the name of Evan Taylor. He's teaming up with Dave Koz, and then another great collaboration, producer extraordinaire Greg Manning. He has a new single out with help from saxophonist Kirk Whalum. Definitely some movement in the top five, but is it enough to move Joey Alexander out of the top spot? Time will tell. Let's go ahead and count them down from 10 to 1 for the week ending October 2nd of 2026.
1: All righty, sir. Well, we get started with some new sounds here from trumpeter Evan Taylor. He's a graduate of Michigan State University, go Spartans, and also holds a master's in jazz from the University of Utah. In recent years, he's taught and written arrangements at the African American Arts Institute for the Indiana University Soul Review. Yeah, now his professional resume also includes collaborations with musicians and artists from various genres, including Gloria Estefan, Kirk Whalum, Montel Jordan, Regina Bell, Najee, and more. Now, over the summer, Evan released his debut album entitled Exactly This. Instead of feeling the pressure to create the perfect first record that would be groundbreaking and defining for decades to come, he wrote and played music that made a statement about who he is as an artist today. Taylor wrote the 10 songs, a mix of jazz, hip-hop, neo-soul, and contemporary pop, together with producer, songwriter, and 2025 Billboard Smooth Jazz Artist of the Year, Adam Hawley. He's a great brother to have in your corner. The latest single from this project features contemporary sax legend Dave Koz and captures that groovy summertime feeling, keeps it going all year long. Trumpeter Evan Taylor right here with Skate On featuring Dave Koz. It's off his latest release, Exactly This, making its debut in the number 10 spot this week here on the Cool Jazz Countdown.

0: tell you what, grab those roller skates and fall in line. Trumpeter Evan Taylor with Skate On, featuring Dave Koz on saxophone. You'll find that one on Evan's latest release, Exactly This. That's on MBF Entertainment. Yeah, Adam Hawley's label. Evan Taylor debuting in the number 10 spot on this week's survey. Bass?
1: Good stuff. Well, famed contemporary trumpeter Rick Braun made it back into our conversation just a week ago with his brand new release. Did you know that Braun actually started his career as a vocalist and a songwriter? Yeah, he wrote the theme song for NBC's Midnight Caller and the group Rio Speedwagon's top 20 hit, Here With Me, before he began playing trumpet with the likes of Tina Turner, Rod Stewart, Natalie Cole, and a host of others. Well, on his latest album, Braun is paying tribute to one of his biggest influences, Chuck Mangione. Braun went old school on this one, playing the same Kuznan flugelhorn that he played at the Eastman School of Music and is using a Giardinelli mouthpiece that Mangione gave him nearly 20 years ago. A few special guests are on the album, including Tom Scott and Richard Elliott on sax and Philippe Saiss on keys. On his own Brontosaurus Records, it's Rick Braun plays Chuck Mangione, slipping two spots to the number 9 position this week here on The Cool Jazz Countdown.

0: man, it feels so good. Yes, it does, boy. This one a classic for sure. Rick Braun plays Chuck Mangione. It's in the number 9 spot this week here on the Cool Jazz Countdown.
1: Thank you, good brother. Family, don't forget to stay connected with the Countdown on social media. That's where we like to hang and share videos, photos, the latest jazz news. 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So the latest release from keyboardist and composer Kayla Waters is a very personal work of audio art centered upon three guiding principles: faith, personal growth, and love for nature. Now, within that context, Kayla sets out to create a mood fusing elements of soul, R&B, and mainstream jazz. And it's a bit of a family affair as Kayla's dad, veteran saxophonist Kim Waters, teams up with his daughter as a co-producer for the project in an effort to create an unfiltered musical journey that captures the absolute depth of her identity without external dilution. Kayla not only composed every single piece, but also musically performed the instrumentation herself. This is her fourth outing for the Shaughnessy label. It's pianist keyboardist Kayla Waters, her latest entitled Anew. This is her fourth outing for the Shaughnessy label.

0: And there it is, the latest from pianist keyboardist Kayla Waters. You'll find that one on the Shinnecke recording label, the album titled Anew. Kayla Waters moving up to take the number 8 spot on this week's survey. Bass?
1: Yes, well, family, spontaneity and joy are two words that come to mind when listening to the latest Mac Avenue release of pianist Emmett Cohen. It's an album that pays tribute to a few legends, Miles Davis, Jimmy Heath, and John Coltrane, all whose centennials landed this year. A project that has spiritual gravitas, going deeper into their catalogs than the surface. Cohen has been one who invites people into his music, whether at his live gatherings, which started in his home during the pandemic, to his live performances on larger stages. This album kind of feels like both. Not only performing with two legends in Ron Carter at 89 and George Coleman at 91 here, but also with future legends, trumpeter Jeremy Pell, saxophonist Tevon Pennicott, bassist Yasushi Nakamura, and drummer Joe Farnsworth. The album is presented as a suite in three parts: Eternal Glimpse, Compassion, and Universal Truth, all inspired by Coltrane's spiritual quest. It's on Mac Avenue Records. Here is pianist Emmett Cohen, a former number one with Universal Truth, slipping 4 slots to number 7 this week, here on the Cool Jazz Countdown.

0: Solid every way around. Yeah, this one definitely sounding good coming out of any speaker box. Emmett Cohen, young man at 37, making a name for himself. Universal Truth, the album, it's on Mac Avenue. It lands at number 7 here on our survey. LaRue.
1: All right, thank you, Bass. In the number 6 spot this week, vocalist Lindsay Webster. Tell you what, she just keeps on rolling with her latest effort for the Shaanicky labels called Music in Me. Good stuff beginning to end. Lindsay Webster in at number 6 on this week's countdown. So with that, we pivot to our new music feature of the week, where this week we're taking a first listen to a brand new offering from Kingston, Jamaica native and Grammy-nominated piano veteran Monty Alexander. The self-taught legend of the 88s has built quite the remarkable legacy spanning nearly 7 decades with over 75 recordings to his credit. Along the way, always exploring and showcasing those sweet spots where the worlds of bebop, blues, and Caribbean rhythms intersect. Well, Alexander's latest undertaking drops this week and serves as an intimate career-spanning reflection that bridges traditional jazz with sounds from the islands. The entire album was captured during a 3-day stretch of recording sessions at Studio Sexton in Paris, France. The relaxed atmosphere allowed for the band to expand, improvise, and be spontaneous. Monty Alexander's on piano with his core trio featuring Luke Selick on double bass and Jason Brown on drums, also featuring Bobby Thomas Jr. on percussion. Let's get a sample here. It's the legend Monty Alexander with Jamaican in Paris, out now through the French independent label Pee-wee. It's our new music feature of the week here on the Cool Jazz Countdown.

piano legend Monty Alexander right there. His latest effort for the Pee-wee recording label just released, called Jamaican in Paris. It's our new music feature of the week here on The Countdown. That brings us just about to the halfway point, but we've got much more in store. Let's see how the top five of the week shape up. Stay with us. The Cool Jazz Countdown continues after this.

0: American jazz bassist Charles Mingus is known for his fiery compositions and bass playing. But did you know he was also the only musician ever fired from the Ellington Band? After an altercation with Ellington's trombonist, Juan Tizol, Mingus came on stage with an axe to settle the score. Thankfully, no one was hurt. And this incident did not stop Mingus and Ellington from collaborating in the future, as nearly a decade later, they released their duo album, Money Jungle.
1: Charles Mingus was a rare musician whose career spanned decades and genres, from Louis Armstrong to the avant-garde. Like jazz itself, young Charles's musical development was shaped by being born and raised a person of color in America. Discrimination led to the abandonment of his classical cello aspirations, impacted his career as a bassist, and informed his direction as a composer. The poignant Lester Young tribute ballad Goodbye Pork Pie Hat and the increasingly dense Pithecanthropus Erectus with his complex character changes are just two of many significant originals. A true jazz influencer throughout his life, his work as virtuoso musician and composer is highlighted on countless recordings, and his legacy is sustained through his publishing company Jazz Workshop and the nonprofit Let My Children Hear Music that sponsors the Mingus High School Competition and Festival.
2: Well, family, welcome back to the Cool Jazz Countdown. Next to Cal LaRue, my name is Marcellus Shepard. You can call me the Bass Man. Well, we kick off the second half of this week's countdown with an album that I've personally spent quite a bit of time listening to over the past few weeks. The latest vibraphonist Stefan Harris with his group Blackout called Legacy Dances featuring Casey Benjamin. Casey, as you may have heard, passed away suddenly from a blood clot during his recovery from surgery back in March of 2024. I have long been a fan of Blackout, and specifically Casey Benjamin. I remember seeing them perform in New York City at an old IAJE conference, and man, I was blown away hearing how this brother used his vocoder, adding lyrics to one of my favorite songs of theirs called The Lost Ones. Man, I could still hear it and see it as if it were yesterday. Well, this is the band's first album in 8 years. It was recorded 2 years ago, just before Casey passed. It marks their 20th anniversary, a set list of all originals minus the classic What a Wonderful World, which you heard us play last week. Well, on Motema Records, it is Stefan Harris and Blackout with Legacy Dances featuring Casey Benjamin, moving up 4 notches to the number 5 spot this week here on the Cool Jazz Countdown.

0: Straight ahead in every way, man. Yeah, I love it. Stefan Harris, Legacy Dances, featuring the late Casey Benjamin on Motema Records. And at number 5 this week, moving on up right here on our survey, LaRue.
1: All righty. Thank you, Brother Bass. Well, the second of our 2 new entries this week comes from veteran pianist, keyboardist, producer, and composer Greg Manning. So his latest single, in his words, is his most personal work to date. So back in early April, Manning's mom asked him to write a song for her. And while Greg feels it's never possible to fully describe a person with a song, his hope is that this latest single captures the essence of her being. He originally released the song over Mother's Day weekend as a gift to mom. And judging by the response, Mr. Manning represented mom righteously. The song slid into the number 1 spot on the Billboard Contemporary Jazz Singles chart a couple of weeks ago, featuring his longtime friend Kirk Whalum on saxophone here. It's pianist Greg Manning with the song Jolanda. You'll find it on Equity Records, making its debut in the number 4 spot this week here on the Cool Jazz Countdown.

0: I don't know. I'm sitting here listening to this thinking if I was Jolanda, Greg Manning's mom, I would be so happy about that song right there. Greg Manning writing a song dedicated to his mom called Jolanda. You'll find it on Equity Records, the latest from Greg Manning featuring Kirk Whalum on sax, making its debut in the number 4 spot on this week's survey. All yours, Bass.
1: 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We appreciate you for it. Well, in the 3 spot this week, we have a musical journey in time. The brand new release of pianist and composer Antonio Adolfo. He recently released what could have been known as the best of Antonio Adolfo had he simply compiled the set list of tunes from previous releases. However, he has curated songs from his discography and updated them with new arrangements from where he is today musically. Songs like his 3D Blues, which goes back to 1965, or Claudia, which he co-wrote with Tiberio Gaspar back in 1969. In fact, 4 of the songs presented here were co-written with Gaspar. Adolfo has over 200 original songs in his catalog. He pulls from different periods of his musical journey to present here. It's on the AAM music label. Here is Antonio Adolfo with Baleos in the number 3 spot this week here on the Cool Jazz Countdown.

0: one of the kings out of Brazil, none other than Antonio Adolfo, Baleos on AAM Music. Yeah, that's nice, man. It's in the number three spot this week here on the Cool Jazz Countdown.
1: All righty, man. Well, saxophonist Huge Groove has been through some things in the last few years, but he has certainly found a way to turn setback into success. And his latest release for the Shonicky label is Living Proof. Having recovered from life-saving open-heart surgery in January of 2025, Mr. Groove gave us his most spirit-inspired work yet. Released in July of this year, he was able to lean on a few contributions from musical friends like keyboardist, multi-instrumentalist Tracy Carter, bassist Corny Mims, and guitarist, producer extraordinaire, Huge's label mate, Paul Brown, all contributed to help get the album done. In all, Huge Groove says his journey over the past few years has given him what he calls no fear. He calls the absence of fear the meaning of real peace. Groove says if going through what he went through is the price one must pay for a spiritual awakening, well, in his words, quoting here, "I'd do it all over in a second." End of quote. Saxophonist Huge Groove, his 14th album as a leader, entitled The Phoenix. You'll find it on Shonicky Records. It's holding steady in the number two spot this week here on the Cool Jazz Countdown.

0: Yes, indeed. Saxophonist Huge Groove. He's living with no fear. He's ready to get out and try some new things. Yeah. Huge Groove. And truly the Phoenix rising from the ashes. His latest effort for the Shaunikee label entitled The Phoenix. And it holds steady in the number two spot on this week's survey. Alrighty, Bass, as we head down the home stretch, it's on you, brother. Who's got that top spot this week?
1: One of the most musically mature prodigies in the history of jazz is still holding on to the top spot 2 weeks in a row now. Pianist Joey Alexander is continuing to display his sophistication and mastery of the instrument on this his latest album called Celestial Keeper. It's an album where he found inspiration from his homeland of Bali, Indonesia, after leaving the States and going back there to retreat and reflect on why he fell in love with music in the first place. The 23-year-old is backed by his touring band of bassist Chris Fun and drummer Jonathan Barber, but also saxophonist Jaleel Shaw joins in on three tracks on the album. One of those tracks is called Aversion. In naming the song, Alexander says that he's been exploring different elements and trying to be brave in his own sound, which can be scary, noting that he has doubts at times. Well, let's go ahead and listen to that track from the latest of Joey Alexander, Celestial Keeper, holding down the number one position here on the Cool Jazz Countdown.

0: that this brother should have no doubts at all. Yeah, it is incredible. A version, the tune from the album Celestial Keeper, the Mac Avenue release of Joey Alexander, holding on to the top spot for a second week in a row here on the Cool Jazz Countdown. Well, family, we've counted them down. That is going to do it for this week's edition of the Cool Jazz Countdown. Thanking you for your ears, as always. You want to listen again to this or recent episodes or even older episodes of the Cool Jazz Countdown, you can do so. We're on all streaming platforms. 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
1: And this is Kyle LaRue, thanking you, as always, for listening and encouraging you to support the artists and the art form. 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We'll see you next time right here on the Cool Jazz Countdown.
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The Soul of Jazz with Jamal Ahmed. Thank you so much for tuning in to another edition as I give you the best in modern soul and jazz culture with that lucid global twist and, of course, some of those classic bits, giving you, of course, the new school urban alternative and alternative jazz. Now, we just heard music coming from my namesake, Jamal Batiste, and Just Jamal, my anthem. Of course, every time you hear that one, you're going to hear some great new music and just different sounds on your radio. Now, speaking of different sounds, going to get the show on the road with sounds coming out of the UK, where it is just on fire when it comes to young people playing modern fusion jazz vibes. We've got music coming from the young band known as Orglow. Going to play one entitled Levels right here on The Soul of Jazz.

The Soul of Jazz with Jamal Ahmed. Music right there coming out of the UK from the Vels Trio. Nice new jazz vibes. They call that one Tenderness. A little kind of Dilla energy in there as well. And before that, we had sounds coming out of Cuba from Dame Arosina. She is one of my favorites. She called that one, I Rather Let Go. Before that, Ebi Soda, something new from them, and they call that one Yoshi Orange, the Ash Walker remix, nice dub vibes. We had some nice dubby soul coming from Dia Galore and Petals, and we kicked it all off with Orglow and Levels. Right now, going to take you back in the day, the late 70s, music coming from the legendary Herbie Hancock. I'm going to give you some jazz funk entitled Spankalee right here on The Soul of Jazz.

The Soul of Jazz, which Marlock made. Music right there coming from Lown, calling that one Mama Song. I love that groove right there. And before that, nice music coming from the crew known as Sunlight Square out of the UK. And their take on the Herbie Hancock classic, I Thought It Was You, with that really cool vocoder. And they recorded that one live a few years back. And speaking of Herbie Hancock, we had sounds from the legendary Herbie Hancock and Spank A Lee getting that set started. Right now, we got music coming from the ladies of the band known as Say She She. I love this one, entitled In the Morning, right here on The Soul of Jazz.

The Soul of Jazz with Jamal Ahmed. Music right there, nice Afrobeat dance vibes coming from the United Disco Organization. They call that one Feel It For Yourself. That's the only way you can feel it, right? And before that, we had sounds coming from Atlanta's own Mosiki Scales and Together Again, coming from his album Ozim. And we kicked it all off with music from Say She She and In the Morning. Right now, going to go back to about 1974, some classic jazz funk coming from Michael Longo and Like a Thief in the Night, right here on The Soul of Jazz.

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The Soul of Jazz with Jamal Ahmed. Thank you so much for tuning in to another edition as I give you the best in modern soul and jazz culture with that lucid global twist and, of course, some of those classic bits. And speaking of classic bits, great set of classic rare groove energy right there from two people that we know, big names in the world of soul music. Now, we just heard music coming from Isaac Hayes, and he called that one Blues Crib, coming from the Truck Turner soundtrack, which came out back in 1970. Music coming from the man Marvin Gaye and Where Are We Going? Of course, that was done by the Mazel Brothers, recorded back in 1973, but really saw the light of day back in the 90s. Right now, we got sounds, new soul sounds coming from the man Frank McComb featuring DJ Spinner representing Brooklyn on production. And they call this one, It's Gonna Be All Right, right here on The Soul of Jazz.

The Soul of Jazz with Jamal Ahmed. Music right there. I love that one. Nice lo-fi head nod business coming from Liminaire. And they call that one Once Upon a Sunset. And before that, drummer Pat Van Dyke out of New York and Detroit Bounce, One for Dilla. Of course, dedicated to the great producer and influencer, Jay Dilla. And we kicked it all off with Frank McComb and DJ Spinner. And it's going to be all right. Right now, we're going to give you some proper soulful dance energy for all my lovers of the dance. Going to take you over to Moscow. Music right now coming from producer Magic Number. Calls this one Loving You, the Able Mix, right here on The Soul of Jazz.

The Soul of Jazz with Jamal Ahmed. Great dance vibes right there. I tell you, I'm just chair dancing right now to that set of music. We had sounds coming from the man Mark DeClive Lowe, representing New Zealand, the UK, and now Japan. And he called that one 4YV, featuring his brethren, also representing New Zealand, saxophonist and instrumentalist Nathan Haynes. Before that, some jazzy dance vibes coming from Abel with Jazz in the Room. We had sounds from Falk, and they called that one Loving at First Sight, featuring Miss Deborah Bond, representing DC. And we kicked it all off with Magic Number out of Moscow and Loving You, the Abel remix. Right now we get sounds coming from saxophonist Marcus Joseph. He has a nice new one entitled Arrival of the Giants, the Wonky Logic remix, right here on The Soul of Jazz.

The Soul of Jazz with Jamal Ahmed. Music right there coming from the crew known as Orglow, the young crew out of the UK, London Town to be exact, and they call that one Peck. And before that, we had sounds from saxophonist Marcus Joseph, also out of the UK, and Arrival of the Giants, the Wonky Logic remix. Thank you so much for tuning in to another edition. I want to thank my engineer and editor, Mr. Jami Wellman. Gonna get out of here with music coming from the great Patrice Rushen. She calls this one Ha Right Now, recorded, wow, about 50 years ago, can you believe it? So until next time, please take care, be safe, and of course, keep it soulful.

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1: Born, raised, and grown right here in the USA, jazz music is both an art form and a story told through the instruments of America's greatest artistic pioneers. A story of oppression, resilience, adversity, and overcoming. The story of jazz music is almost as fascinating as the genre itself. Hear the music and experience the stories this Sunday at 5 p.m. on Jazz and the American Spirit. If you missed the Sunday episode, don't worry. 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

0: Toshiko Akiyoshi is a Japanese jazz artist whose career exceeds 70 years. Discovered while playing in a Tokyo club, she moved to America, recorded a successful album, attended the Berklee College of Music, and became a well-respected and in-demand pianist despite facing challenges as a female Asian jazz musician. Lou Tabakin of The Tonight Show Band inspired Akiyoshi to lead a big band featuring her own compositions. The Toshiko Akiyoshi Orchestra was a success. She used the platform to infuse Japanese music and sounds into American jazz. She won awards, broke barriers, and never slowed down. Her composition, Long Yellow Road, musically chronicles her determination to make it on the long, hard road of the U.S. jazz world.
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Hi, my name is Bob Studebaker. I have a couple of quick thank yous and then a full hour of jazz. First of all, thank you for listening to jazz, and thank you for supporting Jazz on the Radio. We begin with pianist Kenny Barron. His own tune, Ambrosia, Bobby Hutcherson plays vibes.

There's a 2009 recording from organist Bill Hyde, Peter Bernstein, the guitarist. Title of that is Who Else? Welcome to Jazz. I'm Bob Studebaker. Up next is a guy who spent a lot of years working with Ray Charles, a good friend of Ray's in the early days. And his name's David Fathead Newman, playing the flute here and remembering his time with Ray with a recording of Unchain My Heart. David Fathead Newman. John Hicks is the pianist, and Brian Carrot plays vibes.

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The title of that is The Honey Dripper. That is organist Jack McDuff, Grant Green, the guitarist, and Jimmy Forrest was on sax. Before that, guitarist Kenny Burrell, Nice Treatment of Autumn in New York, and the trio The Three Sounds right now, Gene Harris and The Three Sounds, with Witchcraft.

In the mid-20s, a young George Gershwin traveled to Paris in hopes of studying with the renowned teacher Nadia Boulanger. Upon meeting with him, however, she refused to give him lessons, fearing her rigorous classical training would ruin his jazz-centered style. Shortly afterwards, George sought out Maurice Ravel, who also rejected him for the same reason. After several months in Paris, Gershwin returned home, disappointed, but not empty-handed. He carried home with him an assortment of Parisian taxi horns, which would punctuate one of his most famous compositions, An American in Paris. A life lesson in the key of jazz.

Groovy Medium is the title of that. It's music from Ben Wolfe. Up next is guitarist John McLaughlin and his recording of the song The Dolphin.

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Mr. Jesse's shop really starts to rock. The band is playing that low-down blues, and you can get any kind of meat you choose. That two joints jumping all night long. Let Kansas City barbecue, man, it's really gone. Some like it light, I love it dark brown. He got fun.

Mr. Jesse is the title of that. That's the Johnny Nocturne Band. I'm Bob Studebaker. Thank you very much for listening, and thank you so very much for your support of Jazz on the Radio. To conclude this collection, it's trombonist Steve Davis. This is called Club 880.

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0: if you know the movie, you're likely remembering the really interesting and really long opening scene for Touch of Evil as you listen to that. Performed by the Jazz of the Movies band, that was written by Henry Mancini for the movie Touch of Evil, and Orson Welles put it together and starred in it, as did Charlton Heston. Hi, welcome to Weekend Jazz. Up next is Freddie Cole singing for us, When Love is Looking Your Way.
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So don't fight it, I invited. Even though you're excited, I went

tenor saxophonist Lester Young built a large part of his brand around wearing large-brimmed hats, often called pork pie hats. When he passed on in 1959, jazz bassist Charles Mingus was distraught, even though they had traveled and played in different circles. The evening Mingus received the news of Lester's death, he went home and wrote perhaps his most famous composition, Goodbye Pork Pie Hat. An homage to the memory of the Perez, Lester Young. A tribute in the key of jazz. A tribute in the key.

You perhaps recognize that as a song done by a Canadian rock and roll band called the Guess Who a long, long time ago. It's Kurt Elling singing Undone. Howard Alden, Frank Mignola, Jimmy Bruno together. Great guitar work on Four Brothers. And up next is the Modern Jazz Quartet skating in Central Park.

Jazz trumpet player Lee Morgan died at the early age of 33, his cause of death being incredibly unexpected. In February of 1972, he was playing at a jazz club called Slugs in Manhattan. His wife, Helen Morgan, wanted to stop by to watch his band play and to say hello when she discovered that he was there with his mistress. While there, she took out a gun from her purse and shot Lee Morgan while he was on stage, ending the career of one of the most skilled and problematic jazz musicians of all time. We hope you're enjoying the music here at Northwest Public Broadcasting's Jazz Service.

David Fathead Newman, remembering his years working with Ray Charles and a recording there called Still, Hard Times. Up next is Pete Escovedo, titled This is Brasileiro.

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For flames and love live such a little while. I won't forget, but I won't be lonely.

0: Did you know that jazz has a vibrant cousin? Latin jazz. 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Musicians like Tito Puente, Dizzy Gillespie, Arturo Sandoval have all been at the forefront of the genre, infusing it with their unique musical heritage. 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

Good time music for the weekend. It's Irene Reed with organist Charles Arland and his band, and what a difference a day made. Up next, the Stein Brothers Quintet. And this is titled Midlife Crisis.

0: Keyboardist Herbie Hancock wrote Watermelon Man because he wanted to write honestly about his own Black experience growing up in Chicago. He could remember the Watermelon Man, selling melons on a horse-drawn cart in the cobblestone alleys of Chicago, the rhythm of the cartwheels rolling over the stone, and the melodic voices of neighborhood women calling out from their back porches.
1: Saying, "Hey, Watermelon Man!" And I started thinking, "Hey, Watermelon Man!" And that's how I came up with it.

Herbie Hancock is just one of the legendary voices you can hear on KJAM and Coho, your jazz service of North Maine. Herbie Hancock is just one of the legendary voices

I like that a lot. That is pianist and composer Eric Mintel, his quartet, his tune, Here We Are. Nelson Hill played sax. Two saxophonists before, Alcon and Zoot Sims, together with that beautiful tune, Emily. Up next, The Egyptian is the title of this. It was written by Curtis Fuller, played by two trumpet players, Ray Vega and Thomas Marriott. George Colligan plays the Hammond B3, and here we go, The Egyptian.

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The Palouse region is a landscape with giant hills and spectacular sunsets. Both places bring value to your outdoor life. 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

still be on the wagon. All I need is one of your smiles.

Giacomo Gates with Scotch and Soda. I really like him a lot. Have a saxophonist next. This is Jim Tomlinson and a performance of Manhã de Carnaval.

That is Kenya with Katupiri. And to finish the hour, a classic Duke Ellington composition, Do Nothing Till You Hear From Me, from organist Richard Groove Holmes and saxophonist Houston Person.

0: Whether you're hard at work or off the clock, Midnight Oil has got you covered. Join me, Nate Waite, for a fixing of music that explores the outer reaches of jazz and the jazz influence. With fusion, city pop, soul, R&B, big band, and more, there's something for everyone on Midnight Oil. 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

There is jazz on the radio, and you have made it happen with your support. Thank you very, very much for that. I'm Bob Studebaker. We're underway this hour with saxophone legend Lester Young, legendary pianist, too, Teddy Wilson, and the old tune, Louise.

a contemporary vocalist who has such a great feel for the really old songs. That's Curtis Stigers, and obviously that was Bye Bye Blackbird. I'm Bob Studebaker. Welcome to this edition of Saturday Jazz. Legendary bassist Ray Brown now from his album Walk On and a Hoagy Carmichael tune. This is The Nearness of You, the Ray Brown Trio.

0: honoring Harriet Bullitt, entrepreneur, philanthropist, and founder of Coho Radio in Wenatchee, Leavenworth, and Cashmere. 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

If you were to try to come up with a list of the all-time most important songs in the history of jazz, that would have to be on it. From the late 20s, Louis Armstrong, Earl Father Hines, the pianist, and that is West End Blues. I love that. And we heard Karen Allison sing It's Easy to Remember. Up next, a beautiful mellow piece from Billy Childs. This is titled In Carson's Eyes.

Dizzy Gillespie is undoubtedly one of the fathers of bebop. But hold on, if you have your hands free right now, I want you to go search the internet for a picture of Dizzy Gillespie playing his trumpet. You'll certainly find a few pictures of Dizzy with his iconic balloon cheeks, but take a look. Have you ever seen a trumpet that points toward the ceiling like that? One fateful day, in 1953, while Gillespie's trumpet was resting on its stand, somebody accidentally fell on the instrument, bending the bell by 45 degrees. Instead of getting bent out of shape about it, pun intended, Dizzy tried playing the bent horn and found that he liked the way it sounded. Ever since, Dizzy had his trumpet specially manufactured to have that signature bend. Hear Dizzy and his iconic trumpet right here on NWPB Jazz.

West Coast jazz from the 1950s, Jerry Mulligan and Jeru. And here's one from Floss Johnson and Red Holloway, two tenor saxophonists. Gene Ludwig plays the organ, and the old favorite, Dream a Little Dream.

0: 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Music therapy is linked to stroke recovery, pain relief, and can even lower your blood pressure. 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

The weekend is a great time for jazz, and I'm here to play a full hour of it for you. I'm Bob Studebaker. Welcome to it. Up first is Randy Brecker, and the title of this is Blue Rain.

One of the many great tunes written by Chick Corea, performed there by Tom Scott and his band. That is Tones for Jones Bones. Hi, welcome to Weekend Jazz. I'm Bob Studebaker. Up next is an old favorite. This comes from Vince Cineri. It's a recording of Where or When.

One of my favorite parts of jazz is that it's a uniquely American art form, deeply intertwined with our shared culture and history. American Roots presents a broad range of American music, from blues, jazz, gospel, and soul, to country, Latin, rock, and even classical. The show also presents documentary features and interviews with artists including Willie Nelson, B.B. King, Dr. John, Dave Brubeck, Elvis Costello, Ray Charles, Lucinda Williams, Jerry Lee Lewis, and many others. The songs and stories on American Roots describe both the community origins of our music, musicians, and cultures, the roots, and the many directions they take over time, the roots with a U. Catch American Roots every Sunday from 8 to 10 a.m. on KJM and Coho, your jazz service of Northwest Public Broadcasting.

All of the great music we're enjoying has something very important in common, and you may know what I'm going to say here. It's you. It's your support. That's that point of commonality, and it's the reason there is jazz on the radio. It's Patricia Barber, just for a thrill. Michele Patriciani, his Brazilian Suite number 2, preceded. And something from the great organist Joey DeFrancesco now. Paul Bollenbach plays guitar, and he actually wrote the tune here. It's called Songline.

The year was 1963. Duke Ellington and his big band were in the midst of a worldwide tour, traveling through Asia and the Middle East. During this tour, the band performed a ballad featuring their alto saxophonist, Johnny Hodges.

This ballad, originally called Elf, was a favorite among fans. However, during their performance in the ancient Persian city of Isfahan, the Duke was so taken by the city's beauty that he renamed the ballad. Today, Isfahan is one of jazz music's most performed ballads. Geography in the key of jazz.

Yeah, the weekend really is better with jazz on the radio. That is George Cables. He's the pianist and the composer. Gary Bartz played sax. And the title was Alice Brown, leading into a Dave Brubeck Quartet recording of Pennies from Heaven.

Yeah, Ella Fitzgerald right there. And a flugelhorn virtuoso, Dimitri Matheny, wraps up the hour playing a tune written by Tom Harrell titled Moon Alley.

0: Bop is a style characterized by extended harmonies, complex improvisation, and rhythms driven by the hi-hat and ride cymbals. But where did it come from? In the early 1940s, jazz musicians began to see big band swing as simplistic and formulaic. A simple harmonic pattern and a driving bass drum was great to dance to, but apparently not so fun to play. To fight the monotony, pioneers like Dizzy Gillespie, Charlie Christian, Thelonious Monk, Kenny Clarke, and Charlie Parker began to experiment with extended rhythmic and harmonic variation and improvisation, and a new style was born, bebop. Hear it for yourself on NWPB Jazz.
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Yeah, great song from a legendary saxophonist and a fine composer, too. That is Stanley Turrentine, recognized for his big, brawny style with the tenor sax. His tune there, Back in the Day. Welcome. Welcome to Jazz. Vanessa Rubin sings for us now, If I Should Lose You.

Charles Mingus was a rare musician whose career spanned decades and genres, from Louis Armstrong to the avant-garde. Like jazz itself, young Charles's musical development was shaped by being born and raised a person of color in America. Discrimination led to the abandonment of his classical cello aspirations, impacted his career as a bassist, and informed his direction as a composer. The poignant Lester Young tribute ballad Goodbye Pork Pie Hat and the increasingly dense Pithecanthropus Erectus with its complex character changes are just two of many significant originals. A true jazz influencer throughout his life, his work as virtuoso musician and composer is highlighted on countless recordings, and his legacy is sustained through his publishing company Jazz Workshop and the nonprofit Let My Children Hear Music that sponsors the Mingus High School Competition and Festival.

I hope you're enjoying this collection of listener-supported weekend jazz. I'm having a good time. I'm Bob Studebaker. That was Ernie Andrews right there, Something I Dreamed Last Night. We heard pianist Elio Alves and his treatment of the Dolphin before that, and a treat now from the Mingus Big Band. This is Eclipse.

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I'm Bob Studebaker, Paula West right there. She's based in San Francisco. Music from Oliver, Who Will Buy? Up next, I have Leroy Jones. Title, this is KT and Me.

That is Bethany James and her beautiful treatment of Joni Mitchell's tune, Black Crow. And the guitarist there was Mark Lucas. I'm Bob Studebaker. Here's how we wrap up this edition of Listener-Supported Weekend Jazz. It's pianist Larry Willis and my funny Valentine.

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1: They say it don't mean a thing if it ain't got that swing. And we've got it. 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

David Sills and Mike Scott together with Benny Golson's Along Came Betty. And up next, Jay Hogard plays Vibes in tribute to Lionel Hampton, How High the Moon.

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Hear the latest music and the stories behind some of the greatest modern jazz pioneers on Jazz Night in America. 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

The title of that is Ginza, sometimes known as the Ginza Samba. Pianist Vince Guaraldi and guitarist Bola Sette. Charles Brown before that, One Never Knows, does one. And trumpeter Tom Harrell now with Maharaja.

Born, raised, and grown right here in the USA, jazz music is both an art form and a story told through the instruments of America's greatest artistic pioneers. A story of oppression, resilience, adversity, and overcoming. The story of jazz music is almost as fascinating as the genre itself. Hear the music and experience the stories this Sunday at 5 p.m. on Jazz and the American Spirit. If you missed the Sunday episode, don't worry, you can catch a repeat Tuesday nights at 7 p.m. right here on Northwest Public Broadcasting's Jazz Service, KGEM 89.9 and KOHO 101.1.

0: Here's a fun fact. Did you know that soap is an integral part of making the trumpet? When forming the trumpet, a soapy mixture is poured into the tubing before it's bent. The soap in the solution prevents the tubing from cracking and shattering under the pressure, and the solution itself acts as a counterpressure so the tubing molds correctly and doesn't buckle in when bent. We hope you enjoyed this fun fact from Northwest Public Broadcasting's Jazz Service.
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0: If you know the movie, you're likely remembering the really interesting and really long opening scene for Touch of Evil as you listen to that. Performed by the Jazz of the Movies band, that was written by Henry Mancini for the movie Touch of Evil, and Orson Welles put it together and starred in it, as did Charlton Heston. Hi, welcome to Weekend Jazz. Up next is Freddie Cole singing for us, When Love is Looking Your Way.
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Your dreams become reality. 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So don't fight it, I invite it. 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

You perhaps recognize that as a song done by a Canadian rock and roll band called the Guess Who a long, long time ago. It's Kurt Elling singing Undone. Howard Alden, Frank Viola, Jimmy Bruno together, great guitar work on Four Brothers. And up next is the Modern Jazz Quartet, Skating in Central Park.

In the mid-20s, a young George Gershwin traveled to Paris in hopes of studying with the renowned teacher Nadia Boulanger. Upon meeting with him, however, she refused to give him lessons, fearing her rigorous classical training would ruin his jazz-centered style. Shortly afterwards, George sought out Maurice Ravel, who also rejected him for the same reason. After several months in Paris, Gershwin returned home, disappointed, but not empty-handed. He carried home with him an assortment of Parisian taxi horns, which would punctuate one of his most famous compositions, An American in Paris. A life lesson in the key of jazz.

David Fathead Newman, remembering his years working with Ray Charles and a recording there called Still, Hard Times. Up next is Pete Escovedo, titled This is Brasileiro.

favorite playlist, curated by the Jazz Gem. No credit card required.

Born at the very end of the 19th century on April 29th, Duke Ellington was an exceptional and beloved bandleader, a groundbreaking pianist, and a prolific composer, writing or collaborating on over 1,000 pieces, according to PBS's Christiana Lombardo. Over his 60 years as a bandleader, the Duke created a body of work and a legacy that has persisted in its relevance for over 100 years. This year, on April 29th, take a moment to remember Duke Ellington. 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

good time. Music for the weekend. It's Irene Reed with organist Charles Arland and his band, and what a difference a day made. Up next, the Stein Brothers Quintet. Yeah, this is titled Midlife Crisis.

0: 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In the age of Spotify and instantaneous streaming, why should you listen to public radio? And the answer is simple, because Northwest Public Broadcasting has the hippest, the freshest selection of new jazz music that you have never heard. From Emmanuel Wilkins' latest album, Seventh Hand, to Mac Miller and Robert Glasper's hip collaboration on Black Radio 3.
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I like that a lot. That is pianist and composer Eric Mintel, his quartet, his tune, Here We Are. Nelson Hill played sax. Two saxophonists before, Alcone and Zoot Sims, together with that beautiful tune, Emily. Up next, The Egyptian is the title of this. It was written by Curtis Fuller, played by two trumpet players, Ray Vega and Thomas Marriott. George Colligan plays the Hammond B3, and here we go, The Egyptian.

tenor saxophonist Lester Young built a large part of his brand around wearing large-brimmed hats, often called pork pie hats. When he passed on in 1959, jazz bassist Charles Mingus was distraught, even though they had traveled and played in different circles. The evening Mingus received the news of Lester's death, he went home and wrote perhaps his most famous composition, Goodbye Pork Pie Hat. An homage to the memory of the Prez, Lester Young. A tribute in the key of jazz.

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And

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I really like him a lot. Have a saxophonist next. This is Jim Tomlinson and a performance of Mania de Carnaval.

That is Kenya with Katupiry. And to finish the hour, a classic Duke Ellington composition, Do Nothing Till You Hear From Me, from organist Richard Grooveholmes and saxophonist Houston Person.

0: Benny Green, an American hard bop jazz pianist, once said that anyone can learn what Louis Armstrong knows about music in a few weeks, but no one could learn to play like him in 1,000 years. 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
2: There is jazz on the radio, and you have made it happen with your support. Thank you very, very much for that. I'm Bob Studebaker. We're underway this hour with saxophone legend Lester Young, legendary pianist, too, Teddy Wilson, and the old tune, Louise.

a contemporary vocalist who has such a great feel for the really old songs. That's Curtis Stigers, and obviously that was Bye Bye Blackbird. I'm Bob Studebaker. Welcome to this edition of Saturday Jazz. Legendary bassist Ray Brown now from his album Walk On and a Hoagy Carmichael tune. This is The Nearness of You, the Ray Brown Trio.

Toshiko Akiyoshi is a Japanese jazz artist whose career exceeds 70 years. Discovered while playing in a Tokyo club, she moved to America, recorded a successful album, attended the Berklee College of Music, and became a well-respected and in-demand pianist despite facing challenges as a female Asian jazz musician. Lou Tabakin of the Tonight Show Band inspired Akiyoshi to lead a big band featuring her own compositions. The Toshiko Akiyoshi Orchestra was a success. She used the platform to infuse Japanese music and sounds into American jazz. She won awards, broke barriers, and never slowed down. Her composition, Long Yellow Road, musically chronicles her determination to make it on the long, hard road of the U.S. jazz world.

If you were to try to come up with a list of the all-time most important songs in the history of jazz, that would have to be on it. From the late 20s, Louis Armstrong, Earl Father Hines, the pianist, and that is West End Blues. I love that. And we heard Karen Ellison sing It's Easy to Remember. Up next, a beautiful mellow piece from Billy Childs. This is titled In Carson's Eyes.

Chelan County is the gateway to national parks and forests, with dramatic mountain scenery and cold blue rivers and lakes. The Palouse region is a landscape with giant hills and spectacular sunsets. Both places bring value to your outdoor life. 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

West Coast Jazz from the 1950s, Jerry Mulligan and Jeru. And here's one from Floss Johnson and Red Holloway, two tenor saxophonists. Gene Ludwig plays the organ, and the old favorite, Dream a Little Dream.

0: Pianist Bill Evans said, "Jazz is not a what, it's a how." 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Tune to Coho on 101.1, serving the greater Wenatchee area, and KGM 89.9 on the Palouse. 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

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I'm your host, Douglas Turner, and on this edition of Return to the Source, we're going to be shining a jazz spotlight on trumpeter, composer Brian Lynch, and pianist, composer Dave Kakoski, plus new music from Eric Alexander, John Clayton, and Mulgrew Miller, and much, much more. So keep your dial here on your public radio station. When we come back in the first hour, we're going to be shining a jazz spotlight on trumpeter Brian Lynch.

Welcome back to the first hour of Return to the Source. I'm your host, Douglas Turner, bringing you the very best of the jazz tradition, old as well as new. And here in the first hour, we're going to be shining a jazz spotlight on trumpeter, composer, and educator Brian Lynch. He was born on September 12, 1956 in Urbana, Illinois, and he grew up in Milwaukee, where he was mentored by pianist Buddy Montgomery and organist Melvin Ryan. He went on to earn a degree from the Wisconsin Conservatory of Music, and he worked with alto saxophonist Charles McPherson while living in San Diego from 1980 through 1981. In late 1981, he moved to New York, where he worked with the Horace Silver Quintet for 3 years, and then the Toshiko Akiyoshi Jazz Orchestra, where he played for 6 years, from 1982 through 1988. He also played and recorded simultaneously on the Latin scene with people like Hector Lavoe and others. He began his association with the great pianist Eddie Paul Mary in 1987. And at the end of 1988, he joined what would turn out to be the final edition of Art Blakey and the Jazz Messengers. And in 1992, he began a long association with the late great alto saxophonist Phil Woods, while also recording frequently with Benny Golson. In 1986, Lynch made his recording debut as a leader on Criss Cross Records. In fact, he would go on to make three outstanding recordings on that label. We're going to begin with music from one of those, the 1989 recording called Backroom Blues. It's Brian Lynch with his composition called One for Mogi on Return to the Source.

music by our spotlight artist here in the first hour, trumpeter, composer, and educator, Brian Lynch. It's from his 1989 recording on Crisscross Records called Backroom Blues. We heard his composition, One for Mogi, with Javon Jackson on the tenor saxophone, David Hazeltine on piano, Peter Washington bass, and Lewis Nash on the drums. And in 1995, Lynch began recording for Sharp Nine Records, and his 1997 recording, Spheres of Influence, would display a strong Afro-Cuban influence. He also began recording around this time with Eddie Paul Mary's Afro-Caribbean Jazz Octet, eventually collaborating with Paul Mary as an arranger, co-composer, and musical director. He would continue recording on Sharp Nine into the 2000s, early 2000s. In fact, we're going to hear a couple of selections from his recordings on Sharp Nine, starting out with something from the 1995 recording called Keep Your Circle Small. It's Brian Lynch with his composition, Chippin' In.

That's music by our spotlight artist here in the first hour, trumpeter, composer, and educator, Brian Lynch. We just heard from his 2000 recording on Sharp 9 Records called Tribute to the Trumpet Masters, Volume 2, and we heard his composition, Charles Tolliver, with Mulgrew Miller on piano, Isiot on bass, Carl Allen on the drums. We started out the set with music from his 1995 recording on Sharp 9 Records called Keep Your Circle Small, and we heard his composition, Chipping In, featured Lynch with David Hazeltine on piano, Peter Washington on bass, Lewis Hayes on the drums. And of course, Lynch continues to pursue his love of Latin music. He's been working with some of the outstanding Afro-Cuban musicians like Pedro Martinez, Luis Perdomo, and others. We're going to continue with music by Brian Lynch, this time with music from a recording that he did with the South Florida Jazz Orchestra, featured with them on their 2012 recording called Trumpet Summit. Here they are with the tune written by and featuring Brian Lynch. This one's called Peer Pressure on Return to the Source.

That's music from the South Florida Jazz Orchestra from their 2012 recording called Trumpet Summit. And of course, we heard the tune Peer Pressure that was written by and featured our spotlight artist, Brian Lynch on trumpet, along with Dante Luciani on trombone, Brian Murphy on piano. And as we said before, Lynch is also an outstanding educator. He holds faculty positions at the University of Miami, New York University, and the Netherlands Conservatory. He's also taught at the Stanford Jazz Workshop, and he's conducted workshops at institutions like Harvard, the Eastman School of Music, Dartmouth College, the University of North Texas College of Music, Columbia University, and many others. He's also performed and recorded with the Messengers Legacy Band, and he's received grants from the NEA, Chamber Music America, and Meet the Composer. Lynch is also a Grammy Award-winning artist. In 2007, he and Eddie Palmieri won a Grammy Award for Best Latin Jazz Album for their recording Simpatico. And in 2020, he and the Brian Lynch Big Band won a Grammy Award for Best Large Jazz Ensemble Album for their recording The Omni American Book Club. We're going to conclude our spotlight on Brian Lynch with music from his latest release, the 2024 release called 7x7x7. It's Brian Lynch with his composition On the Silver Road.

That's music by our spotlight artist here in the first hour, trumpeter, composer, and educator, Brian Lynch. It's from his 2024 release called 7x7x7. We heard his composition on the Silver Road, and it featured Lynch along with Craig Handy on the tenor saxophone, Alex Wentz on guitar, Luis Perdomo on piano, Boris Kozlov on bass, Kyle Swan on drums, and Murph Allcamp on percussion. Of course, you're listening to Return to the Source, produced at the studios of WJAB at Alabama A&M University. I'm your host, Douglas Turner, and in hour number two, going to be shining the jazz spotlight on pianist composer Dave Kakoski. So be sure and keep your dial here for that. Return to the Source is brought to you by the African American Public Radio Consortium, NPR Distribution, and the Public Radio Satellite System. And of course, our spotlight artist Brian Lynch is featured on a new recording by trombonist, composer, and arranger Jason Forsythe. It's called It's About Time, and it not only features Lynch on trumpet, but also White Weisskopf on tenor saxophone, Steve Davis on trombone, Michael Weiss on piano, Ugano Okegwo on bass, and Andy Watson on the drums. Here they are performing the composition by Jason Forsythe. It's called Home on Return to the Source.

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Honoring the legacy of broadcast pioneer and WSU alum J. Elroy McCaw. 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

back to the second hour of Return to the Source. I'm your host, Douglas Turner. We're going to be shining the jazz spotlight here in the second hour on pianist composer Dave Kakoski. He was born on September 29, 1961 in Milltown, New Jersey. He grew up in a musical family, and at the age of six, he was introduced to the piano and given lessons by his father. Throughout middle and high school, he continued working with various jazz and rock groups around town, and after high school, he attended the Berklee College of Music, where he earned a bachelor's degree in piano performance. And while in Boston, he began meeting other great players like Pat Metheny, who would sit in with Kakoski's trio. In 1984, after graduating from Berklee, he decided to move to New York, where, of course, he began working regularly with musicians like Roy Haynes, Bob Berg, Red Rodney, Randy Brecker, and many others. And after 2 years in New York, he would have his first recording session in 1986 on a recording by trumpeter Randy Brecker. Also in 1989, Kakoski made his recording debut as a leader. In fact, this will be followed by a number of other recordings and during the 90s. In fact, he began to get a lot of work as both a sideman and as a leader. We're going to begin our spotlight on Dave Kakoski with music from some of his first recordings as a leader. In fact, starting out with the 1991 recording called Persistent Dreams. It's Dave Kakoski with his composition, one called Lonely, on Return to the Source.

Listening to Return to the Source, music by our spotlight artist here in the second hour, pianist composer Dave Kakoski. We just heard from his 1994 recording on Epicure Records titled Dave Kakoski. We heard his composition E with Isit Isit on bass, the late Al Foster on the drums. We started out the set with music from his 1991 recording called Persistent Dreams, and we heard his composition Lonely, featured Kakoski with Ed Howard on bass, Billy Hart on the drums. And throughout the 90s, Kakoski would play with people like John Scofield, Robbie Coltrane, Chris Potter, Dave Holland, Tom Harrell, Gary Thomas, Michael Brecker, Jack DeJohnette, and many others. In 1998, he began recording for Crisscross Records. In fact, from 1998 through 2004, he recorded for Crisscross and DIW Records. In 2001, he was invited by drummer Roy Haynes to join his all-star lineup that included Dave Holland, Roy Hargrove, and Kenny Garrett to record and tour. And their band was called Birds of a Feather. In fact, they went on tour and they received a Grammy nomination for the album Caribbean Jazz Project. Another project produced and arranged by Kakoski and percussionist Brian Melvin was titled Beatle Jazz. In fact, they've released four albums under that title, including one in 2025. And of course, in 2002, Kakoski toured with his own quintet in Japan and Russia. He also toured with the Brecker Brothers Acoustic Band. And in 2004 and 2005, he played alongside Randy Brecker and saxophonist Bill Evans' Soul Bop Band. We're going to continue with music by Dave Kakoski. This is from a 2008 recording that he did live at Smalls in New York City. Here he is with this composition. This one's called Dirty Dogs on Return to the Source.

pianist Dave Kukoski, our spotlight artist here in the second hour. Music from his 2008 recording called Live at Smalls. Of course, Smalls Jazz Club in New York City. We heard him before.

Performing his composition Dirty Dogs, featuring Hans Glashwing on bass and Obed Calvert on the drums. And in 2009, Kakowski played in Europe with the Roy Haynes Quartet and also in a trio with Roy Haynes and John Petitucci. In 2011, he started performing at the Jazz Standard with Jeff Tane Watson. Of course, he also in 2013 released a live quartet album called From the Hip, which reached number 5 on the U.S. jazz charts. He also recorded, as we said, for Crisscross Records with a collective called Opus 5, and that featured him with Seamus Blake, Donald Edwards, Alex Sipiagin, and Boris Kozlov. And also he has appeared on several recordings by tenor saxophonist Wayne Escoffrey, some outstanding recordings by the saxophonist. And in 2019, Kakowski began recording for High Note Records. And in fact, we're going to hear some of the music that he made for High Note, starting out with something from a 2016 recording with bassist Boris Kozlov. This one's called B-flat Tune.

Pianist composer Dave Kukoski, our spotlight artist here in the second hour of Return to the Source. That's music from his 2019 release on High Note Records called Phoenix Rising. And we heard him with the tune If I Were a Bell with Eric Alexander on the tenor saxophone, Peter Washington on bass, Joe Farnsworth on the drums. We started out the set with music from the 2016 recording called Sure Thing. In fact, it's on High Note Records and it was released in 2021, but the recording was actually done in 2016. And Dave Kukoski with bassist Boris Kozlov. And we heard them performing his composition, B-flat tune. In addition to leading his own bands since the early 90s, Kukoski has also been a member of the Mingus Big Band and Mingus Dynasty as well. We're going to conclude our spotlight on Dave Kukoski with music from his new recording, a brand new release on Cellar Records called Weekend at Smalls. It's Dave Kukoski with his composition. This one's called Shadow.

It's music from our spotlight artist here in the second hour, pianist composer Dave Kakoski. It's from his brand new release on Cellar Records called Weekend at Smalls, and we heard his composition Shadow. That was Randy Brecker on trumpet, Billy Hart on drums, Joe Martin on the bass. 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I'm your host, Douglas Turner. Return to the Source is brought to you by the African American Public Radio Consortium, NPR Distribution, and the Public Radio Satellite System. Taking us into the final hour, it's music from the latest recording by saxophonist Todd Herbert. It's called Captain Hubs, and it features him with David Hazeltine on piano, John Weber on bass, Lewis Hayes on the drums, where they are performing the Wayne Shorter composition, one called Fee-Fi Fo-Fum.

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Time for me to get out of here. 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

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I kept searching for someone who could turn my life around, but I didn't know it. I saw a fella who it seemed to want it. A girl like me, but he was too scared to show it.

0: Today, the 20th century's greatest jazz legends are written in stone. There are household names like Miles Davis and John Coltrane, but who are the artists pushing the genre forward today? Tune in to Jazz Happening Now, Monday nights at 7 to find out. 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
1: 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Yeah.

The Soul of Jazz with Jamal Ahmed. Thank you so much for tuning in to another edition as I give you the best in modern soul and jazz culture with that lucid global twist and, of course, some of those classic bits, giving you, of course, the new school urban alternative and alternative jazz. Now, we just heard music coming from my namesake, Jamal Batiste, and Just Jamal, my anthem. Of course, every time you hear that one, you're going to hear some great new music and just different sounds on your radio. Now, speaking of different sounds, going to get the show on the road with sounds coming out of the UK, where it is just on fire when it comes to young people playing modern fusion jazz vibes. We've got music coming from the young band known as Orglow. Gonna play one entitled Levels right here on The Soul of Jazz.

The Soul of Jazz with Jamal Ahmed. Music right there coming out of the UK from the Vels Trio. Nice new jazz vibes. They call that one Tenderness. A little kind of Dilla energy in there as well. And before that, we had sounds coming out of the UK from the Vels Trio. Nice new jazz vibes. They call that one Tenderness.

The Soul of Jazz with Jamal Ahmed. Music right there coming from Loun, calling that one Mama Song. I love that groove right there. And before that, nice music coming from the crew known as Sunlight Square out of the UK. And their take on the Herbie Hancock classic, I Thought It Was You, with that really cool vocoder. And they recorded that one live a few years back. And speaking of Herbie Hancock, we had sounds from the legendary Herbie Hancock and Spank A Lee getting that set started. Right now, we got music coming from the ladies of the band known as Say She She. I love this one, entitled In the Morning, right here on The Soul of Jazz.

The Soul of Jazz with Jamal Ahmed. Music right there, nice Afrobeat dance vibes coming from the United Disco Organization. They call that one Feel It For Yourself. That's the only way you can feel it, right? And before that, we had sounds coming from Atlanta's own Mosiki Scales and Together Again, coming from his album Ozim. And we kicked it all off with music from Say She She and In the Morning. Right now, going to go back to about 1974, some classic jazz funk coming from Michael Longo and Like a Thief in the Night, right here on The Soul of Jazz.

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American jazz bassist Charles Mingus is known for his fiery compositions and bass playing. But did you know he was also the only musician ever fired from the Ellington Band? After an altercation with Ellington's trombonist, Juan Tizol, Mingus came on stage with an axe to settle the score. Thankfully, no one was hurt. And this incident did not stop Mingus and Ellington from collaborating in the future, as nearly a decade later, they released their duo album, Money Jungle.

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The Soul of Jazz with Jamal Ahmed. Thank you so much for tuning in to another edition as I give you the best in modern soul and jazz culture with that lucid global twist and, of course, some of those classic bits. And speaking of classic bits, great set of classic rare groove energy right there from two people that we know, big names in the world of soul music. Now, we just heard music coming from Isaac Hayes, and he called that one Blues Crib, coming from the Truck Turner soundtrack, which came out back in 1974. Music coming from the man Marvin Gaye and Where Are We Going? Of course, that was done by the Mazel Brothers, recorded back in 1973, but really saw the light of day back in the 90s. Right now, we got sounds, new soul sounds coming from the man Frank McComb, featuring DJ Spinna representing Brooklyn on production. And they call this one, It's Gonna Be All Right, right here on The Soul of Jazz.

The Soul of Jazz with Jamal Ahmed. Music right there. I love that one. Nice lo-fi head nod business coming from Liminaire. And they call that one Once Upon a Sunset. And before that, drummer Pat Van Dyke out of New York and Detroit Bounce, One for Dilla. Of course, dedicated to the great producer and influencer, Jay Dilla. And we kick it all off with Frank McComb and DJ Spinner. And it's going to be all right. Right now, we're going to give you some proper soulful dance energy for all my lovers of the dance. Going to take you over to Moscow. Music right now coming from producer Magic Number. Calls this one Loving You, the Able Mix, right here on The Soul of Jazz.

The Soul of Jazz, which Marlock made. Great dance vibes right there. I tell you, I'm just chair dancing right now to that set of music. We had sounds coming from the man Mark DeClive Lowe, representing New Zealand, the UK, and now Japan. And he called that one 4YV, featuring his brethren, also representing New Zealand, saxophonist and instrumentalist Nathan Haynes. Before that, some jazzy dance vibes coming from Abel with Jazz in the Room. We had sounds from Falk, and they call that one Loving at First Sight, featuring Miss Deborah Bond, representing DC. And we kicked it all off with Magic Number out of Moscow and Loving You, the Abel remix. Right now we got sounds coming from saxophonist Marcus Joseph. He has a nice new one entitled Arrival of the Giants, the Wonky Logic remix, right here on The Soul of Jazz.

The Soul of Jazz with Jamal Ahmed. Music right there coming from the crew known as Orglow, the young crew out of the UK, London Town to be exact, and they call that one Peck. And before that, we had sounds from saxophonist Marcus Joseph, also out of the UK, and Arrival of the Giants, the Wonky Logic remix. Thank you so much for tuning in to another edition. I want to thank my engineer and editor, Mr. Jami Wellman. Going to get out of here with music coming from the great Patrice Rushen. She calls this one Ha Right Now, recorded, wow, about 50 years ago. Can you believe it? So until next time, please take care, be safe, and of course, keep it soulful.

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Sometimes the best way to look ahead is to look back at what's come before. It can provide perspective, helping us to appreciate the world around us in ways we may not have otherwise understood. And when it comes to music, it's easy to see how our love of Brazilian jazz can be distilled into a single timely phrase: legacy and alchemy. Hi, I'm Scott Adams, and this week we'll settle in to explore a handpicked playlist of musical milestones for Brazilian jazz. Our Brazil back-to-back brings us two versions of a single song, plus a few favorite tracks from Alexandra Jackson's impressive Legacy and Alchemy album, too. So let's get started. We'll channel our inner Marvin Gaye for the sounds of Brazil, with even more to explore at connectbrazil.com.

When Sarah Vaughan recorded Quiet Nights with Quincy Jones, the melody was the same as the original, but the vibe was different, giving us a uniquely styled version that stood the test of time. An example of how Brazil's storied relationship with jazz and pop continues to shape and influence the music we love today. Legacy and alchemy. That's our theme for the Sounds of Brazil this week. Sarah Vaughan's Quiet Nights is part of the legacy, and you'll hear the alchemy part in just a few minutes when I'll update your ears with that same song by Alexandra Jackson with some very special guests. We heard Ricardo Silveira's guitar on Sun and Rain, and we began the show with Studio Rio and their samba update for Marvin Gaye's original vocals as we settle in with Marginalia and Libertar.

Marcinalia makes it to our interactive playlist this week. 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It's Legacy and Alchemy on the Sounds of Brazil this week, queued up and ready to go with a story you won't want to miss.

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1: Referred to as a young steward of bebop and a savvy bridge to hip-hop and R&B, trumpeter Roy Hargrove was a traditionalist who never ceased to evolve, embracing the spirit of jazz in each modern-day musical iteration. One of his many projects, the RH Factor, explored jazz's ancestral and intertwined relationship with funk, hip-hop, and other genres descended from that root of his expressive existence. Hargrove was a product and perennial proponent of jam session culture, a prolific recording artist, and skilled composer. Indeed, Strasbourg St. Denis is a modern jazz standard, and his love suite In Mahogany was a commission by Jazz at Lincoln Center, perpetual advocates of jazz. He once said, "If it's something that gets in your ear and it's good, that's what matters."

Thanks for listening to The Sounds of Brazil. We're exploring legacy and alchemy. I'm Scott Adams. We've already heard Sarah Vaughan's Quiet Nights as part of the legacy of Brazilian jazz, but it's also the perfect way to introduce you to the concept behind Alexandra Jackson's Legacy and Alchemy album. So let's stay with that same song. Alexandra's Corcovado shares the spotlight with Yvonne Linz and with a rare never-heard-before cameo from both Antonio Carlos Jobim and Miles Davis. These lost recordings were then folded into the song you're about to hear. That's the alchemy part, creating something strikingly new while paying tribute to its musical past. These are the

Saxophonist Leo Gandelman tapping into the keyboard talents of Philippe Sace for a trans-equatorial read of Antigua. And our first look at the debut album from singer Alexandra Jackson called Legacy and Alchemy. That's Corcovado. And if you'd like to learn more, let me direct your attention to legacyandalchemy.com. Brazilian jazz is rich with tradition that's been redefined, and this next song has the distinction of being recorded in Antonio Carlos Jobim's home studio and with Jobim's own piano. The only time that ever happened was when Paula Morellenbaum stepped to the mic to sing Bonita for the Sounds of Brazil.

When European missionaries arrived in Brazil in 1578, the native Brazilians were already dancing to their own beat, and they haven't stopped since. Get with the groove. Listen to the sounds of Brazil.

It was a masterpiece of pop meets Brazilian jazz when Sting recorded that Yvonne Lynn song, She Walks This Earth. We heard Carlinhos Brown sing with Sergio Mendes on Bada Bada. 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

a minute's worth of music from Connect Brazil. It's Chicago jazz guitarist Michael Ross with his urban bossa style on Secret Entrance to Your Heart.

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Like our page at facebook.com/thesoundsofbrazil. Alexandra Jackson's first single from the Legacy and Alchemy album found her paying tribute to Ramsey Lewis's Brazilica with some solo help from Ricardo Silveira's Brazilian guitar. Enjoy.

0: A change in the season brings a change in the groove, brings a change in the vibe. 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On your Jazz Gem, KJEM 89.9 on the Palouse, and Coho 101.1 in the Wenatchee Valley.
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2: Honoring the legacy of broadcast pioneer and WSU alum J. Elroy McCaw, this is KGEM 89.9, Pullman and Moscow, and Coho 101.1, Leavenworth, Wenatchee, a community service of Northwest Public Broadcasting and the Edward R. Murrow College of Communication at Washington State University.

0: Always nice to hear Steve Barta's piano on Wish Upon a Canvas. And yes, that's Herbie Mann's flute as we get our second hour of the Sounds of Brazil underway with a special show called Legacy and Alchemy. Now, the legacy part goes all the way back to 1939 when Carmen Miranda swept down the gangplank of the SS Uruguay to a throng of waiting reporters in New York City. 25 years later, the Getz Gilberto album picked up 4 Grammy Awards, including Song of the Year, Album of the Year, and Best Jazz Instrumental Album. And there's no doubting the legacy and the alchemy of this song.
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Now, just as Adi Barroso and Antonio Carlos Jobim did in their early days, Silva is making his presence felt as one of Brazil's new songwriting sensations. That's Let Me Say. 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And that's where you'll find our link for the Sounds of Brazil. Our Brazil back-to-back segment's next, with two versions of the same song, and it features final recordings from two of our favorite all-time musicians. 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

Now, if you're a longtime listener, you may remember the title track from Oscar Castroneves' 2006 album, All One. Well, the song has been reinvented for Legacy and Alchemy, and it features final recordings from Oscar and Al Jarreau, who share the mic with Alexandra Jackson, as All One is all in for our Brazil back-to-back, beginning with Oscar's original version.

Brazil back-to-back with two versions of Legacy and Alchemy's All One on the Sounds of Brazil. Now, the Legacy part includes the final recordings of Al Jarreau and Oscar Castro Neves, and the Alchemy part, well, it weaves their creativity into the mix with Alexandra Jackson's vocals. I'm Scott Adams. Sometimes hearing just the right song at just the right time can make you feel really good. Maybe this one fits for you. It's Gilberto Gil's Nago Buda. La la!

thanks for listening. I hope you're enjoying the show. That's Oscar Peterson at the piano using his keyboard to write another chapter for the legacy and alchemy of Brazilian jazz with Wave on the Sounds of Brazil. And ditto for Bebel Gilberto, whose Tanto Tempo album ushered in the new bossa sound. That's the title track. Say, I'd love to play your favorite song, style, or musician sometime soon. Just click on the big blue lounge page banner at connectbrazil.com. Send me your request, and I'll write back to let you know when to listen so you can tell your friends. Time for one more, so we'll turn our attention to Alexandra Jackson for one of the most beautiful songs on her debut album, right after this.

Pick a decade, any decade from the past 70 years, and you can pinpoint a rise in popularity for Brazilian music. It's called the Brazilian Wave. Whether it be the 1940s with a Disney movie that introduced America to Ari Barroso's Brazil, Sergio Mendes, Deodato in the 70s, or the new bossa sound's millennial rise, the next Brazilian wave may already have begun. But you'll want to be ready, so add another coat of wax to that musical paddleboard of yours while we enjoy Laberintos from Alexandra Jackson's Legacy and Alchemy.

Another beautiful song from Legacy and Alchemy. There's Alexandra Jackson singing Labirintos on the Sounds of Brazil. Here's a reminder, the playlist for this show is ready and waiting for you right now when you click on the Lounge Page button at thenewconnectbrazil.com. That's where you'll find our streaming channels, sign up for our e-letter, and catch up with the latest stories, reviews, and timely tips, too. 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It's all about adding a little more Brazil into your life whenever you want it. And it's waiting for you right now at thenewconnectbrazil.com. I'm Scott Adams. Hope you enjoyed the show. Why not tell a few friends about the sounds of Brazil? I'm already looking forward to next week's program when we'll feature more of the best music this side of Rio de Janeiro.

0: Thelonious Monk said, "I don't have a definition of jazz. You're just supposed to know it when you hear it." Hear Thelonious Monk and other jazz greats here on Coho 101.1, serving the greater Wenatchee area, and KGEM 89.9 for the Palouse, a service of Northwest Public Broadcasting.
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4: This is Blue Dimensions. I'm Johnny Meister. In this hour of Blue Dimensions, new versions of timeless classics from 91-year-old saxophonist Houston Person from his latest album, From the Heart. We'll hear several selections from this fine album. We have new music from two women named Gould, not related to each other, guitarist Jocelyn Gould with a new album called So Delighted, and singer and songwriter Venetia Gould with a new album called What an Interesting Girl. We'll hear from the great saxophonist Azar Lawrence from his latest album, Turn the Music Up, some blues from Brazilian guitarist Diego Figueiredo, and a piece from the second release from pianist Tyler Henderson. It's all coming up in this hour of Blue Dimensions. We'll start with a couple of things from saxophonist Houston Person from his new album, From the Heart. Houston Person is a young 91 years old who initially cut his teeth in jazz while serving in the Air Force, stationed in Germany and playing in a service band. He made a number of albums for the Prestige label in the 60s and 70s and has more than 70 albums to his credit. His new album is called From the Heart. The band consists of Eddie Allen on trumpet, John DiMartino on piano, James Chirillo on guitar, Sean Smith on bass, and Vincent Ector on drums. Here's a couple of pieces from the album, starting with Wish You Were Here, from Houston Person on Blue Dimensions.

Houston Person with the Duke Ellington Billy Strayhorn classic Satin Doll, and before that, Wish You Were Here, both from Houston Person's new album From the Heart, to which we'll return later in the show for more music. Right now, songs from a couple of women named Gould. They are not related. In fact, they're from different countries, and both have new albums. We'll hear from Canadian guitarist Jocelyn Gould after something from American singer Venetia Gould. Venetia Gould has a new album of original songs called What an Interesting Girl. Venetia Gould is a Californian who moved to Boston to get her degree from the Berklee School of Music and then relocated to New York City. Her band includes pianist Chris McCarthy, bassist Charlie Lincoln, and drummer Samuel Bolduc. This song is a takeoff on Billie Holiday's song Fine and Mellow, a song about an ugly boy from Brooklyn called The Borough Blues, from Venetia Gould, here on Blue Dimensions.

but I make a sweet ass come to me. Cause I don't go up there. No, no, no. I got a sweet man in the Bronx, but I make a sweet ass come to me.

Canadian guitarist Jocelyn Gould with The Game Changer, a piece from her album So Delighted, her fifth album. Jocelyn Gould is from Winnipeg, Manitoba. On The Game Changer, she had Ben Patterson on organ, Fabio Rinelli on drums, and Jory Landreth on second guitar. Before that, it was Venetia Gould, no relation to Jocelyn Gould. Venetia Gould is a singer originally from California, now based in New York. We heard Burrow Blues from her album What an Interesting Girl. I'm Johnny Meister. You can get in touch with me at bluesnetradio@gmail.com. In the second part of this show, we'll hear from saxophonist Azar Lawrence from his latest album, some blues from Brazilian guitarist Diego Figueiredo, something from young pianist Tyler Henderson, and another track from the album we started the show with, From the Heart, the new album from saxophonist Houston Person. All coming up in a moment here on Blue Dimensions.

This is Blue Dimensions. I'm Johnny Meister. Coming up, Brazilian guitarist Diego Figueiredo plays the blues, and pianist Tyler Henderson releases his second album. And we'll play another selection from the latest album from saxophonist Houston Person, an album called From the Heart that we started the show out with. First, something from the latest album from saxophonist Azar Lawrence, an album called Turn the Music Up. Lawrence's career took off in the 1960s and 70s when he worked with two members of John Coltrane's classic quartet at various times, McCoy Tyner and Elvin Jones. Among the band members on this album is a singer, Lynn Fidmont, whose voice is really an instrument in the band, as she's not singing actual lyrics. Also in the band, Taka Mori on guitar, Brian Schwartz on trumpet, Robin Turner on keyboards, Gerald Brown on bass, and Yayo Morales on drums. This piece, which was also composed by Azar Lawrence, is called Summer Solstice. Azar Lawrence and group here on Blue Dimensions.

pianist Tyler Henderson with a piece called I'm Gonna Laugh You Out of My Life. I do wonder sometimes where the titles for jazz instrumentals come from. That piece is from a new album called The Long Game from 25-year-old pianist Tyler Henderson, who, according to family stories, started improvising on classical pieces that his piano teacher wanted him to play as they were written, but he had other ideas. I guess he was a born jazz player. This album, The Long Game, is Henderson's second album. Before that, we heard Brazilian guitarist Diego Figueiredo with Blues in F from a new album called Horse Blues, and starting out that set, Azar Lawrence with Summer Solstice, a piece from his album Turn the Music Up. We return now to the album we started the show with, the latest from 91-year-old saxophonist Houston Person, an album called From the Heart. Eddie Allen on trumpet, John DiMartino on piano, James Cirillo on guitar, Sean Smith on bass, and Vincent Ector on drums, with a classic Hoagie Carmichael composition, The Nearness of You, from Houston Person and Group here on Blue Dimensions.

Houston Person with the Nearness of You from his album From the Heart to conclude this edition of Blue Dimensions. I'm Johnny Meister. 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
1: Born, raised, and grown right here in the United States of America, jazz music is both an art form and a story, told through the instruments of America's greatest artistic pioneers. A story of oppression, resilience, and overcoming adversity. The story of jazz music is almost as fascinating as the genre itself. Hear the music and experience the stories this Sunday at 5 p.m. on Jazz and the American Spirit. 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

0: From among our new releases, saxophonist Dennis Mitcheltree from Seeing Red. He calls that Lapis Lazuli, a couple of colors for the visual, if we want to go that way in our listening experience. Shai Jacek, a guitarist. Before that, we like his playing. We hear what he did with Stompin' with Pizzi, that from his brand new Portrait, mixing them up and moving and grooving as we go along. New releases too, national, local, here in the Desert Southwest. We're online, we're on air, weekly, daily. Got to cleanse the palate. Coleman Hawkins. Now we hear Coleman Hawkins, tenor saxophone, soul blues.
1: What are we on, Hacksaw? Is that it?

Coleman Hawkins, tenor saxophone, along with Tiny Grimes on guitar. As we're listening, it occurs to us he came before Kenny Burrell. What a sound. They are all augmented by Ray Bryant's piano on the Soul Blues, one of the very first tenor saxophonists in jazz. Came up in the 1920s. He survived up into the 1960s. Coleman Hawkins, one of the greats, for sure. Tom Colson with you, and moving on to another saxophonist, this on the alto sax, Lou Donaldson. Now, there's a guy who lived a long life here in organ combo setting in the old standard Cherry with Hacksaw Jazz.

Well, in the 1990s, there were some Harry Connick Jr. knockoffs here and there. And also, there have been Chet Baker trumpet vocal wannabes through the years. I think we've all known that. This guy may have fit into one of those categories. His name is Jeremy Davenport. We've had this CD in our stash for some time, been wondering where to fit it in. And there we had The Night We Met in Paris, 1990s sounds. We don't know whatever happened to the guy. Jeremy Davenport. Just ahead of that, what did we have? It was Lou Donaldson and Cherry. Well, we know Lou Donaldson had a long life, and in the 1990s also, he recorded, updated the old standard Cherry. I think Don Redman wrote that in the swing era, 1930s, something like that.

0: mellow and grooving. Hacksaw Jazz.
1: So we're thinking as we're moving along on our feet, maybe. Well, we're sitting, but we're sitting in with you, and we're glad to have you here, and we're going there with Good Taste. This is a new release. We're getting back to a lot that have come in. A saxophonist we've never heard of, Aaron Johnson, but he plays in Good Taste, as we say, with Charles Chen, a pianist we are aware of from a new release, Serenade in Blue, Aaron Johnson, Gregory Chen.

From the Wayback Machine, Bill Holman, The Things We Did Last Summer. Couldn't help but follow that with a tune we spun before that, Tis Autumn. They go together, and you know, the saxophonists sounded a little bit alike. So we had Bill Holman this last one, and before that, Aaron Johnson. He's been on the New York scene for a while, we have discovered. He's here with Gregory Chen on piano. Brand new release, Serenade in Blue. As we say, the best of taste, Tis Autumn, the track. And we love the label as well, Baptism Records. That's from among our new releases. And the music is in good hands with youngsters like that. Got to do a double play on Bill Holman, a guy not too often really in the forefront. He was a guy from the Stan Kenton Band, a saxophonist, did a lot of studio work in L.A., involved behind the scenes, arranger, or writer, really pretty active in that regard, but not known as a soloist too often. And we have just concluded a pretty extensive study on the Thad Jones, Mel Lewis Jazz Orchestra. But before that incarnation, there was the Bill Holman, Mel Lewis Quintet, and they sounded like this.

Bill Holman, a bluesy swinging thing called The Beat Generation from the 1950s. The Bill Holman, Mel Lewis Quintet. We had some trumpet on there from Lee Katzman, just in case you're interested. And now we have something we feel fits just right in here, continuing with our new releases. David Champagne is the trumpet player's name. The title of this is Alexander the Coppersmith, Full Moon Hacksaw, Jazz and Blues.

0: Wow, that's pretty hot stuff. It's a new release from David Champagne on trumpet, and he sounds good. Michael Dees on the trombone. Todd Delguidis actually sounds like the weak link in the bunch on alto saxophone, still sounding a little green. So the rest of the group really pushing things along on Alexander the Coppersmith. David Champagne from his Come Before Winter. Well, how timely. Program 2166, Zen Moon Hill.
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Born, raised, and grown right here in the USA, jazz music is both an art form and a story told through the instruments of America's greatest artistic pioneers. A story of oppression, resilience, adversity, and overcoming. The story of jazz music is almost as fascinating as the genre itself. Hear the music and experience the stories this Sunday at 5 p.m. on Jazz and the American Spirit. If you missed the Sunday episode, don't worry, you can catch a repeat Tuesday nights at 7 p.m. right here on Northwest Public Broadcasting's Jazz Service, KGEM 89.9 and KOHO 101.1.

0: For America, the decades following World War II were some of our country's most dynamic decades. And for jazz music, these decades saw an explosion of new styles, groups, and artists. 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